and it features his buddy John McLaughlin also on the guitar on it. Not on this particular cut, neither of them playing on it. Cindy Blackman on the drums. The guitarist on this particular cut is, let's see, open up the liner notes. Aurelian Budinic, and it features Jaco's son Felix Pastorius on the bass. This is a cut from Cindy Blackman Santana's newest album, just getting added to the station here, called Coherence, and this cut is entitled Sunday, here on your progressive oasis in the on the FM dial, 91.5 FM, WTUL New Orleans, the cool Wutool, where you are presently. Bopping in the Big Easy with Big Al on another Wednesday here in the Crescent City. 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

Okay. Trio of girls that call themselves Duchess. Name of the CD is A Marvelous Party. And, of course, that was Ain't That a Kick in the Head. Before that, Daggerboard from the CD Daggerboard, The Skipper, and Mike Clark. We heard Running Into One. Vocalist Lisanne Lyons before that from her CD May I Come In with Lover Come Back to Me. Jared Hall before that from his album Hometown. We heard Echoes and Origins. Kurt Ellington and the WDR Big Band. From the album called In the Brass Palace, we heard Desire. That's probably where they recorded it, too, In the Brass Palace. We heard Desire. Sydney Blackman Santana, yeah. Guess Whose Wife. From her latest album, Coherence, we heard Sunday. And let's see, it is, once again, time for a public service announcement here at WTUL New Orleans. So let's see what we got here. Okay, we are going to go with this one. This public service announcement is brought to you by WTUL New Orleans. Most organic trash can be used to feed our gardens. More information about how to set up composting in your garden and what kitchen waste can be composted is available from the website gogreennola.org/gardening101 or 101 actually. And what else I got to tell you? 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David Blake Quartet. David on the guitar, and three other people on the piano, double bass, and drums.

Alrighty, that was a 1968 recording. Charles Tolliver on the trumpet, along with Herbie Hancock on the piano, Ron Carter on the bass, and a couple of other people, Gary Bartz, sax, Joe Chambers, drums. 1968 recording, just remastered and reissued. It was originally called Right Now and Then. And that was something off of when it was released as a record. It was side two, called Paper Man. Before that, vocalist Dee Dee Bridgewater from her 93 release, Keeping Tradition with What Is This Thing Called Love, the Cole Porter composition. Before that, Jason Moran on the piano, guy named Blank for Miss, and Marcus Gilmore. Tape Loop A Echo from the album Shards. Madeline Eastman before that from her CD Art Attack, came out in 94 with I Like You, You're Nice, I Like You. I believe that's originally a Blossom Deary composition. Started off that set with David Blick Quartet from his album Radio Casual. We heard the title cut, Radio Casual. And as usual, taking me out of here is the Piano Prince of New Orleans, Mr. James Carroll Booker III. You have been bopping in the Big Easy with Big Al. Another Wednesday coming up for you. The long-awaited return of DJ Alma here on your progressive oasis on the FM dial, 91.5 FM. But I got to shut up and play my goodbye song so I can turn it over to her.

All right. Hello, hello. Good evening. You're tuned to WTUL New Orleans 91.5 FM. This is DJ Alma, and I have just returned from a summer stint up in Shreveport, Louisiana, actually. Little work training up there. Got back down in town yesterday. I'm happy to be back, but it was quite fun to explore a new part of the state that I've actually never seen before. And I got a chance to interact with their community radio up there, Red River Radio, so that was fun as well. Supporting community radio across the state is always a good idea. Let me run through the schedule with y'all. So 6 o'clock, whoop, that already happened. Let's see here, scroll. Lots going on tonight. It could still be going on. 6 o'clock at the Virgin Hotels is the Lo-Fi Tribe. 7 o'clock, an hour in at Buffa's Bar and Restaurant, is the Millie Grace Band. 7 o'clock at New Orleans Jazz and Blue Market, Dusky Waters. 7:30, still in the first 40 minutes at the Snug Harbor Jazz Bistro, is Uptown Jazz Orchestra. 7:30 at True South is Ugly Rumors. 8 o'clock, just started at 12 Mile Limit, is Geeks Who Drink Trivia Night. 8 p.m. at Polly's Delicatessen Italiano Nola, somebody's got to help me work on my Italian there, is Pups. 8 o'clock at DBA is the Next Level Band. 8 p.m. at Holy Diver is the Amazing Henrietta. 9 o'clock coming up soon at Saturn Bar is Scally, Lila, DePaul, and Finn. 9 o'clock at Siberia is Big Red, The Paws, and Swarm. 9 p.m. at Dewdrop Inn Hotel and Lounge is the Drop-In Jam Session. And 10 o'clock at Santos Bar is Chamber Noir. All right, right on. Happy to be back. Happy to be playing some music. And thanks for listening.

0: 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I'd like to have a stiff drink. 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
0: Starts. 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

All right. You're tuned to WTUL New Orleans 91.5 FM. This is DJ Alma. That was just Horse Lords, a new album out called Eureka 378B, Brain of the Firm. And that was the title track, Brain of the Firm. That kind of cyclical action there. I kind of liked that. Before that was Eugene Chadbourne and Evan Jones with Let 'em Drink While They're Young. Before that was Acute with You Want It, Take It, It's Yours. Before that was Biss with I Want It All. Before that was The Kinks with Mr. Big Man. Before that was The Causey Way with Plan C, and started off that 30-minute set with Courtney Barnett's new album, Creature of Habit, with the song One Thing at a Time. Couple announcements. 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Information about tutor training sessions is available online at www.stair, that's S-T-A-I-R, NOLA.org, or by phone at 504-899-0820.

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Democracy Now! With host Amy Goodman offers award-winning journalism and fresh and progressive perspectives on national and international issues. All right. I also have one more announcement. I have a ticket here. I have one pair of tickets for a comedy show at the Civic Theater. It's Lucas Zelnick for this Sunday, August 30th, starting at 8 p.m. So if you are interested in some tickets to go see some comedy this weekend, you can call into the studio. The number is 504-865-5885. First come, first serve. All right. Thanks for listening.

All right, good evening. You're tuned to WTOL New Orleans 91.5 FM. This is DJ Alma. It is Wednesday, August 26th. That was just Caterpillar with Confirmation LSD. Before that was the Boo Radleys with Melodies for the Deaf, Colors for the Blind. Before that was Mise en Scene with Everything in Gold, a newer album, Beige Corolla, that was released in 2025. Before that, a local artist, Oh Dang, with their new album, Big Dogs. And that song was Wrong Size Shoes. Before that was And You Will Know Us by the Trail of the Dead with Crowning of a Heart. Before that was AU is the band name, with RR versus D, the release Verbs. And starting off that 30-minute set was Awesome Color with Free Man. Let's run through the calendar. So it's 9 o'clock. Let's see. A couple 8 o'clock shows that maybe you can get to if you want to see the second half. 12 Mile Limit as Geeks Who Drink Trivia Night. 8 o'clock at Polly's Delicatessen Italiano Nola is Pups. 8 p.m. at DVA is The Next Level Band. 8 o'clock at Holy Diver is The Amazing Henrietta. Starting right now at Saturn Bar is Scally, Lila, DePaul, and Finn. Also starting now at Siberia is Big Red, The Paws, and Swarm. 9 o'clock right now at Dewdrop Inn Hotel and Lounge is the drop-in jam session. And coming up next hour at Santos Bar is Chamber Noir starting at 10 p.m. All right, I want to switch up a little bit. We've lost some huge cultural icons this week with Dolly Parton and then Tim Curry. So I've just pulled up a couple tracks just to pay tribute to these two artists and phenomenons and wonderful activists and people. I think it's really wonderful that we can all share a little piece of their lives through their music and performance. And yeah, I know a lot of people are feeling a lot of things about it. So I thought I'd play some music. All right. Thanks for listening.

time you go away. I always say this time it's goodbye, dear. Loving you the way I do.

Good evening. You're tuned to WTUL New Orleans 91.5 FM. This is DJ Alma. Just started off that 30-minute set with a couple of tributes. First for Dolly Parton with her version of Shine. After that was Tim Curry with Anyone Who Had a Heart. After that was Daryl Blood with This Isn't Goodbye. After that was Iron and Wine with the song Wait Up featuring I'm With Her from a new-ish album, Hen's Teeth, from last year. After that was Ernst Hood with Noonday Yellows. After that was The Cardigans with Explode, and finishing off that set was Anna Calvi with Swimming Pool. All right. You may have a hurricane evacuation plan,

but can your pet come along? The website of the Governor's Office of Homeland Security and Emergency Preparedness has information about planning for your pets as a storm approaches. More information is available online at getagameplan.org. Sunday nights at 8 p.m., WTUL's Classic and Experimental Program 2021 rounds out the weekend with 4 hours of music from the birth of modernism to today. Each week, DJ Pennebaker explores a range of styles and sounds from contemporary compositions to 20th century classics, with excursions into electronic music and the avant-garde. A Sunday night feature for nearly 40 years, 2021 airs Sunday from 8 p.m. to midnight here on WTUL. All right, I've got 30 minutes left with y'all. Thanks for tuning in. It's wonderful to be back. It's a wonderful hot time of year, but a fun time of year. A lot of excitement going on into the fall season. So thanks for tuning in. Stay safe out there.

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But you can't point fingers if someone can't afford to live this life. It's a fault of you.

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I couldn't figure out how to turn the microphone on today, and I've been doing this for too many years. That was just mostly Patient by Courtney Barnett. We're going to start our show with our merits as usual. This is one of them. It's a great record. Probably going to play the next track off of that album as well. Let's see what's going on still in the city tonight. Okay, it's getting late. So starting at 10 p.m. starting now, at Santa's Bar, you can hear from Chamber Noir. At 11, I will tell you what's going on tomorrow, in case you're interested and you can be prepared. But yeah, we're going to start with our merits. These are tracks that are new to the station. Yeah, I hope you enjoy. I'll be back in a little bit.

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That was just Bank Lights by Endearment. Before that, we had My Maker by Snail Mail, Find Love by Future Islands, Always the Same by Tennis, Defiance Ohio by Iron and Wine, and we had two tracks by Courtney Barnett. We had One Thing at a Time and Mostly Patient. We have a PSA and a promo, and then we'll get back to it. FEMA, the Federal Emergency Management Agency, now has an app for hurricane season readiness. You can get alerts from the National Weather Service, plus safety reminders, emergency checklists, and information about shelters. More information about the app is available at fema.gov/mobile-app. And a promo every weekday evening. 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We're going to have some DJ switching around in the schedule pretty soon. And, you know, we'll make an announcement about that, but it'll be some cool DJs. Always fun. What's next? I have a few more merits. Next we have two tracks by Muna, one of my favorite bands in the world. I've loved them since I was 16, 17 years old. I think they're amazing. I got to see them headline Capitol Hill Block Party in Seattle. I was there for work and like ended up there in the front row. It was awesome. I would do it all again in a heartbeat. Those three, they're so much fun. But yeah, we have their newest album, Dancing on the Wall, in the merits right now. I reviewed it for this very purpose. So we're going to play it. We're going to play two songs. I don't know which one. We're going to press the button and see where it goes. But two tracks by Muna, then I have some Perfume Genius, and then I have, who knows, we'll see how I feel, and I'll be back at 11 to yap again.

0: You're listening to WTUL New Orleans 91.5 FM. That was just... Where did it go? That was just The Day I Went Away by Slater Kinney. We had Clean Heart by Perfume Genius. I have been trying to play that for the past hour, and it took forever to read. So now we have it. We had You Better Run by Shirley Ann Lee. Like I Do by Cashier. Broken Bones and Pocket Change by St. Paul and the Broken Bones. Mary Jane by Muna, Secret Laboratory by Lee Scratch Perry, Phenomenon by Gia Margaret, and we started this half hour with East Side Girls by Muna as well. And I love those three. I'm never going to shut up about them. Let's see, so all of our events for today those have ended. But let's take a look at a few things going on tomorrow. So at 6 p.m., oh wait, I'm looking at the wrong one. At 5:30 p.m. At the Ernest Morial Convention Center, you can hear from Robin Barnes and the Firebirds. At 7 p.m. at the Chloe, there's Rocky Leonard. At 8 p.m. at Favela Chic, there's Joshua Benitez. Also at 8 p.m. at DBA, there's Vegas Cola. At 9 p.m. at BJ's Lounge, there's the Honeymoon Brass Band, and let me pick one more. And tomorrow at 9 at Saturn Bar, there's Vinny's, Miro, Mango, and Lizette. What do I have next? It's a great question. I have a track by Irma Thomas, a classic. It is called You Can Have My Husband. Take him. Very exciting. I haven't heard this one in a bit, but it's a good one. I'll be back once more to chat a little later.
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I'm back super quick to share a word from one of our sponsors. We have WTUL support that comes from Black America Fest back at the Broadside on Friday, September 25th and Saturday, September 26th, featuring 2 days of performances, panels, and celebrations of the Black roots of American music. Headliners Trey Wellington, Sarah Tones, Joy Clark, The Kentucky Gentleman, Denisha, The Lily Lewis Project, blackamericafest.com for more information. All right, we'll get back to the tunes. Next, we have some FKA Twigs, one of my favorites. I love her so much.

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That was just Put Your Back Into It by Perfume Genius. It's the second Perfume Genius song I've played today off of two different albums. Because I've been feeling them. Before that, we had I've Been Young by George Clanton. We had Hooked by Bambi. Into the Sun by Lord Huron. Hours by FKA Twigs. 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Take him. Let's see, we have a PSA and a promo, and then we have a little bit of time left. Just play some more fun stuff. Time to learn about taxes. 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

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And a promo Sunday nights at 8 p.m., WTUL's Classical and Experimental Program 2021 rounds out the weekend with 4 hours of music from the birth of modernism to today. 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A Sunday night feature for nearly 40 years, 2021 airs Sunday from 8 p.m. to midnight here on WTUL. All right. What am I playing next? Oh, I'm playing some Arca. I'm playing Kick 2. Anyone, especially my friends in the station, know how much I love this album. I don't remember the track name. It's going to be a surprise. Also, I turned 22 in 25 minutes, so we're going to play a lot of my favorites. I mean, I've been playing a lot of my favorites this whole show, but, like, we're really going in on it. But thanks for being here with me tonight, and I'll be back once more before I head out for the night.

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1: in New Orleans.
0: Louisiana.
1: Louisiana.
0: Bye.

0: this interview at the Sheraton Charles Hotel.
1: Yes, miss. Well, we'd like to know some of your qualifications and...
0: I'm between the ages of 21 and 26. I weigh between 105 and 138 pounds. I'm between 5 feet 3 inches and 5 feet 8 inches tall. I have good health and good vision. I'm a high school graduate.
1: It would be better if you had 2 years of college.
0: I know a foreign language, and everybody tells me I'm a dumb blonde.
1: I think you might have one too many qualifications. Pan American Airlines could have a position for you as an airline stewardess. You could travel to Paris, London, Rome, Tokyo. After only 1 year, your salary would be $425 per month. You would,
0: Hey, I don't want to do all that. I thought this was the interviews for elevator operators. And
1: but with all your qualifications and the tremendous opportunity of traveling...
0: No, I didn't want to do all that. I just on an airplane. I just wanted to operate elevators.
1: I knew she hadn't won too many qualifications. I guess that's just another experience for Pan Am.
2: 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That's 524-0454 for an interview appointment. 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

This is Eamon Kelly, president of Tulane University. When I'm not working in Gibson Hall on university problems, I enjoy my leisure time listening to WTUL.

this is Martin Sheen. Whenever I'm in an airplane, high above the ocean, whenever I'm staggering across a desert, whenever I'm floating across a boat, across the water on any boat, anywhere, any water, anytime, my mind is always drawn to WTUL New Orleans. I miss it desperately.

0: my baby. 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You'll be going to school and you won't want your daddy then, will you, darling?
1: Bust out of the bull.
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0: Hi, I'm Jerry Springer, and I want to wish a happy 50th anniversary to WTUL. It was my first job in broadcasting, and it's been downhill ever since. Happy anniversary.
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0: It's 3:39 a.m. You can't sleep. 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Feed your pet iguana to the garbage disposal. Pretend you've lost your keys and bang your head against a wall until you can remember where you left them.
1: What are my options again?

Hey, this is Frank Black. That's right, Frank Black on WTUL 91.5 FM, New Orleans, progressive stereo rock music. In the future, maybe you can see me in Las Vegas with Henry Rollins on the Hank and Frank crooning hour down at one of the better casinos someday when you're older and have more money to spend.

Hey, how you doing? My name is Dear Silas, and if you're listening to this, it means that we have successfully unlocked a mixtape. And I just want to say thank you for tirelessly retweeting that pin tweet until we hit 5,000. Honestly, I was just in my feelings the day I made that announcement, and I had no idea if we'd ever get there, but we did. And I thank you. You didn't have to do it, but you did. I truly hope you enjoyed everything you heard, and if this tape goes crazy the way I know it can, I'll drop again real, real soon. Make sure you join the village to keep up with me by texting the leaf emoji to 601-552-6316 so you don't miss the next one. You feel me? And with all that being said, I know why you're here. But before we go there, just remember, love yourself and hug yourself, because you are enough. And don't you dare stress today.

just like the golden sunshine belongs to a summer day. Just like the strong

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Hello, 1, 2, 3, 4. Here we are. Is that enough? So now I just start, huh? So this will be real simple. Hi, this is Peter Buck of REM, and you're listening to WTUL 91.5 FM in New Orleans.

0: in this society, I stop at the red lights and I go for the green. 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
1: I met Alice in my Wonderland. She looked a whole lot like Leslie Caron and Gigi.
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Jimmy Scav from Dung Heap Army will be there. 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You're going to support Jimmy's. You're going to support WTL. And you're going to see Tex and the Horseheads.

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1: the world of jazz,
0: cheese music,
1: the Jack of
0: the
1: New
0: culture
1: Orleans,
0: report,
1: the best
0: Aces
1: of Broadway,
0: what's
1: shows,
0: happening,
1: streetwise,
0: live
1: the
0: broadcast,
1: new wave show,
0: the
1: Mo's
0: Mountain,
1: Rock and Soul,
0: the Mr. Joe
1: show,
0: the New
1: early
0: Orleans
1: morning
0: show,
1: the
0: country,
1: show,
0: the baseball
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0: this society, I stop at the red lights and I go for the green. 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

blah, blah, blah, blah, blah, blah. This is WTUL 91.5 in New Orleans. I'm Klaus from Dead Kennedys. Why are you listening to this station when there's so many good disco stations in town?

0: going to this interview at the Sheraton Charles Hotel.
1: Yes, miss. Well, we'd like to know some of your qualifications and...
0: I'm between the ages of 21 and 26. I weigh between 105 and 138 pounds. I'm between 5 feet 3 inches and 5 feet 8 inches tall. I have good health and good vision. I'm a high school graduate...
1: It would be better if you had 2 years of college.
0: I know a foreign language, and everybody tells me I'm a dumb blonde.
1: I think you might have one too many qualifications. Pan American Airlines could have a position for you as an airline stewardess. You could travel to Paris, London, Rome, Tokyo. After only 1 year, your salary would be $425 per month. You would,
0: Hey, I don't want to do all that. I thought this was the interviews for elevator operators. And
1: but with all your qualifications and the tremendous opportunity of traveling...
0: No, I didn't want to do all that. I'm just on an airplane. I just wanted to operate elevators.
1: I knew she hadn't won too many qualifications. I guess that's just another experience for Pan Am.
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0: You have it. We've got pretty much a summation. We started out, covered a lot of territory here this afternoon through Dr. John's recording history and on through, which, as I said earlier, is deeply intertwined with the music history of New Orleans rhythm and blues. And fortunately enough, we had George Porter here in the studio today. I'd like to thank you for coming, George, and thank you too, Mac.
1: Yeah, you're right.
0: And you know, I hope the best of luck to y'all personally and to other musicians in the city too.
1: And I like to say, whenever I'm in town, I like to listen to WTUL right here in New Orleans. And I hope everybody else is checking it out.
2: Top of the line.
1: Yeah, you're right.
0: Well, thank y'all a lot. Let me close right now with a selection, the title cut from In the Right Place, Dr. John's 1973 hit. And I hope all of y'all realize y'all were in the right place this afternoon.

This is Robert Klein, comedian, talking to you from WTUL in New Orleans. They made me say this. My arm at WTUL, New Orleans. I always listen to it.

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traveled far and long, through time and through space, to be where I am. My purpose? To visit a small and inconsequential planet, the third planet from a small and inconsequential star in a remote spiral arm of the galaxy. A small and inconsequential planet, except for one thing, a radio station operating at 91.5 megahertz on the FM dial called WTUL, New Orleans. Because of this station, I recommend to the Galactic Council that this planet be spared, but that contact be withheld for a period of 300 of their Earth years, until the rest of their planet has caught up to the advanced, superior intelligence of that station. Thank you. End of transmission.

Oh, hello. You're early. 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Would you like a cup of tea? There you go. Now, we'll be a full house today, and many are unaware that you're joining. Not to be alarmed. I'm sure it will be fine. However, the extroverts like to be entertained, and I was told you don't talk much. A question, if I may. What's a girl like you want in a place like this? You see, I've seen many come and go in my lifetime. Those that last have given up, made sacrifices to be here. Do you have the willingness to do the same? Better yet, what's the price that's worth your freedom?

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And pride comes with pain, so to be proud is a losing game. Are you the type to run or dance in the rain? Your mind is the most powerful tool. Never look back. Your destiny awaits.

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like to do a song of great social and political import. It goes like this. Oh Lord, won't you buy me a Mercedes Benz? My friends all drive Porsches. I must make amends. Worked hard all my lifetime, no help from my friends. So, oh Lord, won't you buy me a Mercedes Benz? Oh Lord, won't you buy me a color TV? Dialing $4 is trying to find me. I wait for delivery each day until 3. So, oh Lord, won't you buy me a color TV? Oh Lord, won't you buy me a night on the town? I'm counting on you, Lord. Please don't let me down. Prove that you love me and buy the next round. Oh Lord, won't you buy me a night on the town? Everybody, oh Lord, won't you buy me a Mercedes Benz? My friends all drive Porsches. I must make amends. Worked hard all my lifetime, no help from my friends. So, oh Lord, won't you buy me a Mercedes Benz? That's it.

And when the Lamb opened the next two seals, we saw the souls, we saw the martyrs, we heard them crying, we heard them shouting. They were dressed in white, they'd been told to wait. The sun was black, the moon was red, the stars were falling, the earth was trembling. 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How much longer will we suffer from hunger? How much longer will we suffer from thirst? And when the Lamb opened the seventh seal, silence

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1: I like the way you say that. Did you know that?
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I'm so lonesome I could cry. 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

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I'm so lonesome I could cry. I'm so lonesome I could cry.

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I am your DJ for the next hour and 30 minutes, DJ Haystacks. I did come a little bit late, but my patience to deliver you funky tunes spans longer than the Willow School pickup line, drop-off line. It's the morning. I'm still waking up. I do have some songs queued up, but because I'm late, I'm going to try to squeeze all of my announcements into one go. So, at 5:30 at New Orleans Ernest and Memorial Convention Center, we have Robin Barnes and the Firebirds. At 6 o'clock at Polly's Delicatessen Italiano, we have John Full. At 7 o'clock at the Chloe, we have Rocky Leonard. At 7 o'clock at Buffa's Bar and Restaurant, we have Dom McDermott and Aurora Neeland. At 7:30 at Snug Harbor Jazz Bistro, we have Amina Scott Quartet. At 8 o'clock at Dewdrop Inn Hotel and Lounge, we have Sky Jackson. 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At 8 o'clock at Gaza Gaza, we have Sheer Terror, King's Cannons, Wishful Thinking, and Numb Ways. At 8 o'clock at Favela Chic, we have Joshua Benitez. At 9 o'clock at No Dice, we have Black Pontiac. At 9 o'clock at BJ's Lounge, we have Hanoun Brass Band. At 9 o'clock at Saturn Bar, we have Vinny's Mirror, Mango, and Lizette. At 9 o'clock at Double Dealer Bar, we have Matt Wilson in the Sinking City. And at 11 o'clock at Le Bonto Roulet, we have the Soul Rebels. You may have a hurricane evacuation plan, but can your pet come along? The website of the Governor's Office of Homeland Security and Emergency Preparedness has information about planning for you and your pets as the storm approaches. 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Okay, that does it. I will get you some music and start playing it right. Baby.

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I'm your DJ for the next hour, DJ Haystacks, and I'm here to tell you about events that are going on in your area today. And that would be starting with at 5:30 at the New Orleans Ernest and Memorial Convention Center. We have Robin Barnes and the Firebirds at 6 o'clock at Deli's Polly's Delicatessen Italiano. We have John Full. At 7 o'clock at the Chloe, we have Rocky Leonard. At 7 o'clock at Buffa's Bar and Restaurant, we have Tom McDermott and Aurora Nealand. At 7:30 at Snug Harbor Jazz Bistro, we have Amina Scott Quartet. At 8 o'clock at the Dewdrop Inn Hotel and Lounge, we have Sky Jackson. 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At 9 o'clock at No Dice, we have Black Pontiac. At 9 o'clock at BJ's Lounge, we have Hanoun Brass Band. At 9 o'clock at Saturn Bar, we have Vinny's Mirror, Mango, and Lizette. At 9 o'clock at Double Dealer Bar, New Orleans, we have Matt Wilson and the Sinking City. At 11 o'clock at Le Bon Ton Roulet, we have the Soul Rebels. Well, that's what's going on. Pop out. Give some of those artists a listen if you're feeling like listening locally. And I'll get back to the music for you.

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Oh my goodness. Hello, hello, hello, WTUL 91.5 FM listeners. I'm your DJ for the next 30 minutes, DJ Haystacks, and I have some announcements for y'all. The American-Italian Renaissance Foundation's museum tells the story of cultural contributions of one of New Orleans' most often overlooked immigrant groups, from procedures and anesthesiology, which are still in use today, to the tradition of St. Joseph's Day altar. The museum is located at 537 South Peters in the Warehouse District. 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Each week, DJ Pennebaker explores a range of styles and sounds from contemporary compositions to the 20th century classics with excursions into electronic music and the avant-garde. A Sunday night feature for nearly 40 years, 2021 airs Sunday from 8 p.m. to midnight here on WTUL. Well, that's all I got for you. Back to the music.

Good morning. You are tuned to WTUL New Orleans 91.5 on that FM dial, thanks to Haystacks for another great show. My name is Carrie, and you have joined the other kids at the brunch table this morning. Before we get into anything, here's what's going on around town, starting at 5:30 at New Orleans Ernest and Morial Convention Center is Robin Barnes and the Firebirds. 6 p.m. at Polly's Delicatessen Italiano is John Full. 7 p.m. at the Chloe is Rocky Leonard. 7 p.m. at Bufa's Bar and Restaurant is Tom McDermott and Aurora Neeland. 7:30 over at Snug Harbor Jazz Bistro is Amina Scott Quartet. 8 p.m. Do Drop In Hotel and Lounge. You can catch Sky Jackson. 8 p.m. at DBA is Vegas Cola. Also 8 p.m. at Gasa Gasa is Sheer Terror, Kings Canyons, Wishful Thinking, and Numb Ways. 8 p.m. at Favela Chic is Joshua Benitez. 9 p.m. at No Dice is Black Pontiac. Also 9 p.m. at BJ's Lounge is Hanoon Brass Band. 9 p.m. at Saturn Bar is Vinny's Miro, Mango, and Lisette. 9 p.m. at Double Dealer Bar New Orleans is Matt Wilson and the Sinking City. And finally at 11 p.m. at Le Bon Ton Roulet, you can catch the Soul Rebels. All right, hope you're having a great morning. Thanks for tuning in to WTUL New Orleans. And let's get into some music.

It's Duffy's Tavern, brought to you transcribed by the National Broadcasting Company, with Charlie Cantor as Finnegan, Hazel Sherman as Miss Duffy, Pats Pichon at the piano, and starring Archie himself, Ed Gardner.

creating the four dimensions in a looped architecture of continuous motion. The size of the library is a function of its information content, which is infinitely expanding. In the holographic chamber, there is a telescope through which one can observe the boundary, outside of which is a true mirror that reflects the boundary back on itself in all directions.

the Seventh Order, sonic data is being projected into the heavenly dome. As the potential territory increases in absolute size, so does the mirror. And the patterns encoded to preserve the infinite variations of data objects can be observed and experienced.

0: The information interface calculates all possible variables and documents the movement from chaos to order in the chamber of memory. Once a cycle has been completed, a new code is generated and preserved.
1: Memory.
0: To access each copy, one must enter the chamber of replication, but once inside, all memory of other copies ceases to exist.
1: Memory.

0: The user is invited to discover patterns in the zone of recognition.
1: Memory.
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You are contained within a library copy. Do not remove.

Check it out for news, I tell my eyeballs fail to see. I mean to sail it every day, it's just another rock. Sail it every day, it's just another rock.

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No way to delay that trouble coming every day. Wednesday I watched a riot, I seen the cops out on the street. Watched them throwing rocks and

Every time I hear them saying that there's no way to delay that trouble coming every day. No way to delay that trouble coming every day.

You can cool it, you can heat it, cause baby I don't need it. Take your TV tube and eat it, and all that phony stuff on sports, and all the unconfirmed reports. You know I watch that rotten box until my head began to hurt from checking out the way the newsmen say they get the dirt before the guys on channel so-and-so. And further they assert that any show they'll interrupt to bring you news if it comes up. They say that if the place blows up, they will be the first to tell, cause the boys they got downtown are working hard and doing swell. And if anybody gets the news before it hits the street, they say that no one blabs it faster, their coverage can't be beat. And if another woman driver gets machine gun from a seat, they'll send some joker with a brownie and you'll see it all complete. So I'm watching and I'm waiting, hoping for the best. Even think I go to praying every time I hear them saying that there's no way to delay that trouble coming every day. No way to delay that trouble coming every day.

and the local people turning on the merchants and the shops who used to sell their brooms and mops and every other household item. Watch a mob just turn and bite them, and they say it served them right because a few of them were white. And it's the same across the nation, black and white discrimination. Yeah, and you can't understand me and all that other jazz they hand me in the papers and TV, and all that mass stupidity that seems to grow more every day. Each time you hear something we'd say, he wants to go and do you in, cause the color of your skin just don't appeal to him, no matter if it's black or white, because he's out for the

just think again. But I'll bet there won't be many live to see it really end. Cause the fire in the street ain't like the fire in the heart. And in the eyes of all these people, don't you know that this could start on any street in any town, in any state, if any clown decides that now's the time to fight for some ideal he thinks is right. And if a million more agree, there ain't no great society as it applies to you and me. Our country isn't free, and the law refused to see if all that you can ever be is just a lousy janitor. And unless your uncle owns the store, you know that five and every four just won't amount to nothing more than to watch the rats go across the floor and make up songs about being poor. Blow your harmonica, son.

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Tune in to the Alt Oldies Show every Saturday night on WTOL from 8 until 10 to hear music left of the radio dial as it was in past decades. Let the DJs take you on a sonic joyride through the past that includes old prog, vintage new wave and punk, underground rock and soul, synthwave, psychedelia, and much more. If it's vintage and cool, the DJs will blow off the dust and play it for you. That's every Saturday from 8 until 10 p.m. only on WTOL.

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All right, you have joined us here at the brunch table on WTOL New Orleans 91.5 FM. Hope you're having a great day. Let's get back to some more music.

Thanks for joining us here at the brunch table on WTUL New Orleans 91.5 FM. We just heard Temples doing something called Shelter Song. That is from Colors to Life. Ruth Maskelly and Mary Hanson Scott before that did Hedonistic Arc. That is from Esoteric Lounge Music Now. Mike Tamboro did Beneath the River. That is from Forgotten Strings and Other Hallucinations. Ozone Player before that did Whatever Happened to the Emperor's Old Clothes. That is from Frozen Paint on Boiling Canvas. And we started off with Ernest Hood doing Pleasant This Garden. That is from Back to the Woodlands. A couple of things going on around town on our calendar. Starting at 5:30 at New Orleans, Ernest N. Morial Convention Center is Robin Barnes and the Firebirds. 6 p.m. at Polly's Delicatessen Italiano Nola is John Fole. 7 p.m. at the Chloe is Rocky Leonard. 7 p.m. at Buffa's Bar and Restaurant, you can catch Tom McDermott and Aurora Nealon. 7:30, Snug Harbor Jazz Bistro is Amina Scott Quartet. 8 p.m., Dewdrop Inn Hotel and Lounge, Sky Jackson. Also 8 p.m. over at DBA is Vegas Cola. 8 p.m. at Gasa Gasa is Sheer Terror, King's Cannons, Wishful Thinking, and Numb Ways. 8 p.m. at Favela Chic is Joshua Benitez. 9 p.m. at No Dice is Black Pontiac. 9 p.m. BJ's Lounge is Hanown Brass Band. 9 p.m. at Saturn Bar, Vinny's Miro, Manga, and Lizette. Also 9 p.m. at Double Dealer Bar in New Orleans, Matt Wilson and the Sinking City. And 11 p.m. over at Le Bon Temps Roulet, you can catch the Soul Rebels. Before we get into music, I do want to let you know that tonight will be a partial lunar eclipse. That is where the Earth's shadow is going to pass in front of the moon. You'll be able to see it here. It's going to cover it 96.2%. That'll be about 11:30 tonight. So if you're out and about, go outside and you can look at the moon and see it. If you got a pair of binoculars, would be great. Telescopes, even better. If not, it's always fun to go outside and look. All right, let's get back to some music.

pale reflector telescope. And they claim that this telescope has picked up light and has left stars a billion years ago. And that's something to think about. 1 billion years ago. So you can see that there's just no limit to space.

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Sunday nights at 8 p.m., WTUL's Classical and Experimental Program 2021 rounds out the weekend with 4 hours of music from the birth of modernism to today. Each week, DJ Pennebaker explores a range of styles and sounds, from contemporary compositions to 20th century classics, with excursions into electronic music and the avant-garde. A Sunday night feature for nearly 40 years, 2021, airs Sunday from 8 p.m. to midnight right here on WTUL. Little after 11:30 a.m. here in the Crescent City, we just heard Brian Eno, something called Lighthouse, number 429, and that is from Eno Original Motion Picture Soundtrack. Shuggy Otis before that did Strawberry Letter 23, that is from Freedom Flight. Before that, Sus brought us Heat Haze from a EP of the same title. The Staple Singers did Everybody Will Be Happy Over There. That's from the very best of the Staple Singers' early years. Wow and Flutter brought us Easy Is Hard. That is from something called Guilty Pleasures. Lito Pimainta did Mango. That is from La Belleza. Larison brought us a song from a bedroom in Podunk, Indiana. That is from Connectors Volume 1. And we started off with James Taylor Quartet doing the Money Spider. All right. Hope you're having a great morning. Thanks for joining us here at the brunch table on WTUL New Orleans. We've got more music lined up for the next half hour, and let's just

Thanks for joining us at the brunch table today on WTUL New Orleans. We just heard Visible Cloaks doing something called Slippage. That is from Paradescence, brand new here in the station. Before that, the Simple Ones did something called Left in Space. It's from Worth the Wait. Elliot Sharp, before that, did PKD. That is from Arc 3. It's from 1984 to 1988. Local group Avery Island BCE did It's Fine. It's from their release Dom Pump. Francis Chang did I Can Feel the Waves. That is from Been Thinking About Confession, which is also new here in the station. Then we started off with the Sharp Things doing Cruel Thing from something called A Movable Feast. All right, I will be back on Wednesday morning from 6 to 9 a.m. with my good buddy Nipper as I help him present his mixtape. That's Wednesday mornings from 6 to 9 a.m. Thanks for joining. Hope you have a great rest of your day.

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1: I'm Flea from the Red Hot Chili Peppers, and in one of my favorite cities in the entire universe, New Orleans, there's a station called WTUL.

we're going to do some nice things today. Can you say that? Things? Sure you can. We're going to turn on our radio. You have a radio too, don't you? Of course you do.

One, two, three, four. Here we are. Is that enough? And now I just start. Hi, this is Peter Buck of REM, and you're listening to WTUL 91.5 FM in New Orleans.

0: this interview at the Sheraton Charles Hotel.
1: Yes, miss. Well, we'd like to know some of your qualifications and...
0: I'm between the ages of 21 and 26. I weigh between 105 and 138 pounds. I'm between 5 feet 3 inches and 5 feet 8 inches tall. I have good health and good vision. I'm a high school graduate...
1: It would be better if you had 2 years of college.
0: I know a foreign language, and everybody tells me I'm a dumb blonde.
1: I think you might have one too many qualifications. Pan American Airlines could have a position for you as an airline stewardess. You could travel to Paris, London, Rome, Tokyo. After only 1 year, your salary would be $425 per month. You would,
0: Hey, I don't want to do all that. I thought this was the interviews for elevator operators. And
1: but with all your qualifications and the tremendous opportunity of traveling...
0: No, I didn't want to do all that. I just... On an airplane, I just wanted to operate elevators.
1: I knew she hadn't won too many qualifications. I guess that's just another experience for Pan Am.
2: Don't miss your chance. 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

Hi there, this is Zeke Fishhead from the Radiators, telling you WTUL really lights up my pipe, and it stays lit 24 hours a day. Whether it's Rebby or New Babe or Az or anything that tickles your fancy, you'll find it right here with your pipe all lit up on WTUL New Orleans.

0: 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The Green Recruits learn four basic lessons before becoming on-air staff. Our DJ Ross will demonstrate. Lesson one.
1: I can't get the list right now, so, I'll try and, tell you, later.
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0: Lesson three, Dead Air. 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

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Thank you to Toolbot for the last 2 hours worth of music. I'm not sure what Toolbot just played there. Spinatron didn't recognize it. As many times as I've heard Toolbot play that, you think I'd know what it is, but I just don't. So my name is Laura B., and I'll be here from 2 to 4, and I'll be bringing you a bunch of music that I dug out of our stacks. I've been pirating around the stacks. So today I was in, about 1980 of the vinyl stacks. The CD stacks, I think everything is from the letter R because they are in alphabetical as opposed to chronological orders like the CDs, like the vinyl. And then just some other random things I pulled, but largely it's going to be 80s vinyl and the letter R CDs. Before we dive into the music, let's find out what's going on around town tonight in the Crescent City. I hope you all stayed dry. When I came in around 12:30 or so, it looked like it was clearing up rather nicely. So I hope all is well where you are. So if you're looking for something to do tonight, starting at 5:30 outside of the convention center, it's on the porch at the Ernest in Montreal Convention Center. It's Robin Barnes and the Firebirds, 6 o'clock at Polly's Delicatessen Italiano. NOLA, you can catch John Fole. 7 o'clock at the Chloe on St. Charles Avenue, it's Rocky Leonard. Buffa's Bar and Restaurant at 7, Tom McDermott and Aurora Nealon. Snug Harbor Jazz Bistro at 7:30. Aminia Scott Quartet, 8 o'clock at the Dewdrop Inn Hotel and Lounge. It's Sky Jackson. DBA at 8 o'clock, Vegas Cola. 8 o'clock over at Gasa Gasa, it's Sheer Terror, King's Cannons, Wishful Thinking, and Numb Ways. 8 o'clock at Favela Chic, it is Joshua Benitez. 9 o'clock over at No Dice, it's Black Pontiac. 9 o'clock at BJ's Lounge, it's Hanon Brass Band. Saturn Bar at 9, it's Vinny's, Miro, Mango, and Lizette. 9 o'clock at Double Dealer Bar, it's Matt Wilson in the Sinking City. And over at Le Bon Temps Relais at 11 o'clock, it is the Soul Rebels. All right, the number here is 504-865-5885. If you have any comments, questions, or requests, I'd love to hear from you. 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And, of course, it is the new fall semester here at Tulane University, so that means we'll be having a new radio schedule. 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Find out where your favorite DJs have moved around. I should remain in this spot, but I may be alternating, so we shall see. But I'll be here today, because obviously here I am, and I will be here next week, and then all will be revealed. Okay, let's get into some music. I'm going to start with Emerit. This is a rather new release from Perfume Genius. It's from the album titled Glory Extended. You're going to hear the 6th track off of that album, which is titled Full On. This is WTUL New Orleans.

You are listening to WTUL New Orleans, 91.5 FM. That was The Kills. The song you heard was Love is a Deserter. That was the XFM session. And this is a new release titled Little Bastards. It's a remastered collection of B-sides and rarities from 2002 to 2009. It was just released in 2026. So old songs, new compilation. Before The Kills, you heard Racetrack Babies doing Somersault from their album. Oh, that's not right. Yeah, Somersault, Santiago. Before that, Gary Merrick and the Figures did Ever Since the World Began from their self-titled LP. The Race before that did Feet Don't Fail Me Now from the album The Perfect Gift. Random Hole did What Happened from their self-titled album. Anna started things out with Perfume Genius. The song you heard was Full On from their new album Glory. And the CD player unfortunately decided to just cut that song off, so we didn't hear the last minute of it. But that's that. That brings us back to 2 o'clock. My name is Laura B., and this is WTUL New Orleans, 91.5 FM. And our web address is WTUL.FM, where you can listen to us online, or you can take a look at that playlist I just read to you and lots of other things. All right, free tax preparation is available through the Volunteer Income Tax Assistance and Tax Counseling for the Elderly programs in many communities. 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The New Orleans office is located at 1555 Poydras Street, and their number is 504-558-3344. More information, including other locations, is available online at irs.gov or by phone at 800-906-9887. All right, it is 2:30, and like I said, my name is Laura B. I'm here till 4 o'clock, and Larry D. is going to bring you some miscellaneous ramblings from 4 to 6. So if you have any comments, questions, or requests, my number here is 504-865-5885. This is something from a band called, it's got stickers all over it. The name of the band is The Proof. The song you're going to hear is the first song on the second side of the album, which is titled No Answers. And this is a self-titled LP. 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

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With host Amy Goodman offers award-winning journalism and fresh and progressive perspectives on national and international issues. All right, my name is Laura B., and it is just about a minute or two before 3 o'clock, so it is time to find out what's going on around town in New Orleans. But before we get to the calendar, let me read back to you what we've been listening to for the last 30 minutes. All right, you just heard Race for the Titles. The song was Don't Forget to Breathe, and that was from their self-titled album. Martha and the Muffins before that did Revenge Against the World from their album Metro Music. Local group Generationals did When They Fight from their album Con Law. The Cichlids before that did Missionary Man from their album Be True to Your School. Memorials before that did Watching the Moon from their new release, All Clouds Bring Not Rain. Gang of Four before that did At Home He's a Tourist from their album Entertainment. Another local group before that, you heard Sex Dog doing I'm in Love with the Girl Who's in Love with My Wife, and that was from a single version of that song. Before that, you heard The Proof with No Answers from their album It's Safe, and that brings us back to 2:30. All right, let's find out what's going on around town in New Orleans, starting at 5:30 over at the New Orleans Ernest N. Morial Convention Center on Convention Center Boulevard. Outside on the porch, you can see Robin Barnes and the Firebirds. 6 o'clock at Polly's Delicatessen Italiano Nola, you can see John Fole. Over at the Chloe Hotel at 7 o'clock, it's Rocky Leonard. Buffa's Bar and Restaurant on Esplanade at 7 has Tom McDermott and Aurora Nealon. Snug Harbor at 7:30. Amina Scott Quartet. Over at the Dewdrop Inn Hotel and Lounge at 8 o'clock, it is Sky Jackson. DBA at 8 o'clock has Vegas Cola. Gasa Gasa at 8 o'clock, it's Sheer Terror, King's Cannons, Wishful Thinking, and Numb Ways. Over at Favala Chic at 8 o'clock, it's Joshua Benitez. 9 o'clock, over at No Dice, Black Pontiac. BJ's Lounge at 9 o'clock has Hanoon Brass Band. Sidon Bar at 9 has Vinny's Miro, Mango, and Lizette. 9 o'clock over at Double Dealer Bar, it's Matt Wilson in the Sinking City. And 11 o'clock at Le Bon Ton Relay, it is the Soul Rebels. All right, that brings us all the way back. That takes care of all of our homework, calendar, PSAs. The number here is 504-865-5885. If you have any comments, questions, or requests, I'd love to hear from you. We'll get back to the music now with something new from a band from Winnipeg. They're called Mise en Scene, and the song you're going to hear is titled Beige Corolla from their new release, Drive Through Confessional. 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

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All right, my name is Laura B., and you are tuned in to WTUL New Orleans 91.5 FM. I'm going to read back to you what you've been listening to for the last 30 minutes. The last song you heard was Endearments. The song was Real Deal from their new album, An Always Open Door. Before that, Radical Face did Winter Is Coming from their album Ghost. The Photos did I'm So Attractive from their self-titled LP. Before that, you heard Ra Ra Riot doing Ola from their album The Rum Line. The Best before that did No Joy from their brand new release titled No Joy. The Corgis before that did Everybody's Got to Learn Sometime from their album Dumb Waiters. And I started things out around 3 o'clock with a band named Mise en Scene. The song you heard was Beige Corolla, and that's from their new release Drive Through Confessional. All right, it is right about 3:30 here. Our web address is WTUL.FM, where you can get information about our station, take a look at our playlist. You can stream shows 2 weeks from their original airtime. You can check out our new schedule once it's published, because we'll be changing schedules with the start of the new school semester in the next week or so. So maybe check in around Labor Day or a little bit after that for an updated schedule, because I do believe we change on Labor Day. All right, that's it for me. At least for the talking part. The number here is 504-865-5885. If you have any comments, questions, or requests, let's see, what button shall I press? I'm going to play something local. This is a band called The Convenience. The song you're going to hear is Target Offer from their album Like Cartoon Vampires. This is WTUL New Orleans.

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There's nothing about us. There's nothing about us.

Remember, I have memories. Remember, I need to forget. There's nothing about us. There's nothing about us. There's nothing about us. There's nothing about us.

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You are listening to WTUL New Orleans 91.5 FM. That was a local group called Whip Appeal. The song you heard was Last Christmas from their new release, Cut Flowers. Radio 4 before that did Dance to the Underground, and that was the Prance mix by The Faint from their album Electrify. Mike Green did Dig from his latest release, Hang the Moon Part 1. The Raincoats before that did No One's Little Girl from Make More Noise, Women in Independent Music from the UK 1977 to 87. And before that, you heard Gary Newman doing Remember I Was a Vapor from his album Telecon. And I started things out with a local group, The Convenience, doing Target Offer from their album Like Cartoon Vampires. And that is where we last left off. Sunday nights at 8 p.m., WTUL's classical and experimental program 2021 rounds out the weekend with 4 hours of music from the birth of modernism to today. Each week, DJ Pennebaker explores a range of styles and sounds from contemporary compositions to 20th century classics, with excursions into electronic music and the avant-garde. A Sunday night feature for nearly 40 years, 2021 airs Sunday from 8 p.m. to midnight here on WTUL. All right, my name is Laura B. I got one last song left for you, and Larry D is going to bring you some miscellaneous ramblings. I'll be back next Thursday in the same spot from 2 to 4. I will be hosting Alt Oldies this Saturday night from 8 to 10 if you're looking for some music to listen to Saturday night. All right, here's something new from Ice Age. The song you're going to hear is titled Matchhead Girl, and it's from their new release titled For the Love of Grace and the Hereafter. This is WTUL New Orleans.

And you are listening to WTUL New Orleans, 91.5 on the FM dial. It's your host here, Larry D, on this beautiful Thursday afternoon. It's Miscellaneous Ramblings. And thanks to Laura B. for another awesome show. She'll be back next Tuesday, next Thursday at 2. And then after that, I think the new schedule will open up. I think she might be alternating every other week. So always exciting times when a new schedule comes out. New DJs, new ways of looking at things. It's going to be kind of fun. All right, let's see what's happening here. At 5:30 at the Morial Convention Center, it's Robin Barnes and the Firebirds. At Paulie's Italiano Delicatessen and on Oak Street, it's John Fole at 6 o'clock. The Chloe on St. Charles has Rocky Leonard at 7. Bufa's on Esplanade, Tom McDermott and Aurora Nealon at 7. Snug Harbor, 7:30, Amina Scott Quartet. At the Dewdrop Inn Hotel and Lounge on LaSalle, it's Sky Jackson at 8. At DBA on Frenchman at 8, it's Vegas Cola. Gaza Gaza on Ferret at 8 with a big show, Numb Ways, Wishful Thinking, Kings, Cannons, and Sheer Terror. And everything starts at 8. At Favela Chic on Frenchman, Joshua Benitez at 8 o'clock. At No Dice on St. Claude, it's Black Pontiac at 9 o'clock. The Hanoon Brass Band is at BJ's tonight on Burgundy. That starts at 9. At the Saturn Bar on St. Claude at 9. Lizette, Mango, and Vinny's Miro. The Double Dealer Bar on Roosevelt Way at 9 has Matt Wilson and the Sinking City. And the Soul Rebels are at the Bonton Ruleo Magazine Street at 11. And that does bring us up to date. Again, it is WTUL New Orleans, 91.5 on the FM dial. And it's Larry D. with Miscellaneous Ramblings, starting out with Lowell Tet. Let's get going.

And you are listening to WTUL New Orleans, 91.5 on the FM dial. It's your host, Larry D., with Miscellaneous Ramblings, and I do thank you for listening. Let's see what we played, and we'll do the paperwork, and we'll get right back to the music. Started out with the great quartet, Nola Tet, on Royal Potato Family Records. That LP is something to relax with, and that was the James Singleton composition, Black Pencil. And then Roosevelt Hoover III did Coming Home Baby on his self-released CD, Backyard Blues. Reaching back in the stacks, that was the great Subdudes with Push and Shove from the East-West release, Lucky. Alex McMurray with a new digital out. That's The Train to Jeans from Alex McMurray. Out of Austin, that was The Living Pins with their newest release, Roxy Unicorn. Again, another digital release from The Living Pins. Then it was The Beths with Straight Line Was a Lie. What a song. That's awesome. And then we just ended up with Barrett Strong on a 7-inch on Anna Records. And that's a tribute to Janie Bradford, who wrote that song with Berry Gordy. And that was the first single that Motown ever put out. And she just passed away. Janie just passed the last couple of days. So well done to her. She started a movement. I got that. Oh, I got to change that. I got that off Discogs. It was on Anna Records, but it was also released on Tamla and a couple of others. But it was the businesses, Motown, that put out the first single. I guess John Lennon got a hold of that and did a nice job with that later on. So let's see about the paperwork. Where is it? Right there. Okay. Let me update. Hager's House provides temporary housing to women and their children in New Orleans as they seek more permanent homes. Hager's House offers an open and empowering residential community, support for planning and budgeting, and a safe space for transition into sustainable housing. 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More information is available online. It's Hagars House, NOLA.org. Again, Hagars House, NOLA.org. The phone number, 504-210-5064. Again, 210-5064. We thank them for their work. 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Again, it is WTUL New Orleans, with your host, Larry D., here till 6. I do thank you for listening. We got a great ticket coming up at 5, so don't turn me off. All right, let's see. Let me press this button. WTUL.

And you are listening to WTUL New Orleans, 91.5 on the FM dial. It's your host here, Larry D., with Miscellaneous Ramblings. Let's see what we played, and then we'll tell you what's going on around town. And then it's ticket time, so we'll get right to that. We started that set off with the local band, Big Garden. It's a cool LP. It's 45 RPM, and it's only two songs on one side. That's the second one. Through a Window, Harshly, from Big Garden. And then, reaching back in the stacks, the Susan Cowsill Band from their self-release CD, Covered in Vinyl, Volume 2. And that was the Beatles' She Said, She Said. And then, sadly, the late Dolly Parton with In the Good Old Days When Times Were Bad, from the RCA collection, Dolly. And then that was Dar Williams with Pink Floyd's Comfortably Numb, from the Razor and Tie release, My Better Self. The Shake 'Em Up Jazz Band, the great local ladies group, with, they got an Italian name, I should be able to say it, the CD, La Donna Mongiorno Zucchero, self-released from 2017, and that was Savoy Blues. And we just heard, obviously, from Courtney Barnett on Mom and Pop Records, Creature of Habit is that CD, and that was Mantis. And that does bring us up to date. Let's see what's going on around town. So it's 1700 hours, it's 5 o'clock. So in a half hour, at 5:30, it's Robin Barnes and the Fayou Birds at the New Orleans Morial Convention Center. Polly's Delicatessen Italiano Nola, that's on Oak Street, at 6 o'clock has John Fole. The Chloe on St. Charles has Rocky Leonard at 7. Buffa's Bar on Esplanade at 7 has Tom McDermott and Aurora Nealon. Snug Harbor at 7:30, Amina Scott Quartet. Sky Jackson at 8 will be at Dewdrop Inn Hotel and Lounge. That's on LaSalle. DBA at 8 o'clock has Vegas Cola. At Gaza Gaza on Ferret, big show here. Sheer Terror, King's Cannons, Wishful Thinking, and Numb Ways. At Favela Chic at 8 o'clock, it's Joshua Benitez. No Dice on St. Claude as Black Pontiac at 9. BJ's Lounge down on Burgundy, the Hanoon Brass Band at 9 o'clock. At the Saturn Bar at 9, it's Vinny's Miro, Mango, and Lizette. Double Dealer Bar on Roosevelt Way at 9 has Matt Wilson and the Sinking City. And at the Bonton Roulette Magazine at 11, it's the Soul Rebels. So that does bring us to ticket time. Let me make sure I hit the right button. So this is for Tippy Tina's on Tuesday night. Now, you got to call in sick on Wednesday here. So, so Tuesday, September 1st, 8 o'clock show, opening up with Upchuck, then Negative Approach, and the headliner is the Circle Jerks. I have a pair to that. What a show. Again, Tuesday, September 1st, 8 o'clock at Tippy Tina's. I have a pair to the Circle Jerks and their companions there. It's 504-865-5885.

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So, come up to the lab and see what's on the slab. I see you shiver with anticipation. But maybe the rain is really to blame. So I'll remove the cause. But not the symptom.

And you are listening to WTUL New Orleans 91.5 on the FM dial. It's your host here, Larry D, with Miscellaneous Ramblings. Thank you for listening. Thanks for the kind phone calls. Let's see what we did that half hour. Started out with Guided by Voices. Their latest self-release CD is Crawl Space of the Pantheon, and that was Advance Without Dropping from Guided by Voices. And then the new Pornographers on Merge Records. That CD, the former site of, and that was the second cut there, Pure Sticker Shock. And then the great Thelonious Monk from his Black Lion release, The London Collection, Volume 3, with an awesome, awesome version of the Gershwin's The Man I Love. So good you don't miss the words. And the words are awesome. And then it was Dinosaur Jr. from way back on Reprise Records. Handed Over was that CD. And that was Sure Not Over You. The newest single from Judith Owen, our own Judith Owen, from her twanky record release, Suit Yourself. That was Inside Out from Judith Owen. And then by request, thank you, John, and thank you, everybody that called. That was Tim Curry, and sadly he passed just this past week. Had a big stroke, a few years back. Just so devastating, so hard to see. And finally his work was done. So thank you, Tim. And that was Sweet Transvestite from the Rocky Horror Picture Show soundtrack from 75, believe it or not. And we went from the profane to the sacred. That was the Sensational Six from This May Be My Last Time Singing, raw African-American gospel on 45 RPM, Tompkins Square release. And that was The Lord Will Make a Way. Again, the Sensational Six. So a nice set, and I do thank you for the calls, especially Veronica, Very nice of you to call. Let's get right to the paperwork. Where is it? Right there. You got to click the right button. And let's update it. So the American Italian Renaissance Foundation's Museum tells the story of the cultural contributions of one of New Orleans' most often overlooked immigrant groups. From procedures in anesthesiology, which are still in use today, to the tradition of the St. Joseph's Altar. The museum is located at 537 South Peters. It's in the Warehouse District. More information available online. It's www.airf.org. Again, that stands for the American Italian Renaissance Foundation. Again, www.airf.org. The phone number, 504-522-7294. And remember, Sunday nights at 8, WTUL's classical and experimental program, it's called 2021, rounds out the weekend with 4 hours of music from the birth of modernism up to today. Each week, DJ Pennebaker explores a range of styles and sounds, from contemporary compositions to 20th century classics, with excursions into electronic music and the avant-garde. It's a Sunday night feature for nearly 40 years. And it was called 2020 back in the day. 2021 airs Sunday from 8 p.m. to midnight. An awesome show and a great way to end the week and start your new week again. 2021 from 8 to midnight on WTUL New Orleans. All right, let's get right back to it.

lover's theory of value.

0: Yes, that's Albertina Walker underneath me in shady ground, green pastures. It's Larry D signing off on Miscellaneous Ramblings. Please stay tuned for jazz with Weather Report.
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0: 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Weather Aware is going to give you the Weather Report. 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
0: I'll get it straight. All right, we started this set off with, where was it? Otis Redding did Pain in My Heart. Steve Gallaudet with Hope We Make It with an instrumental version from his CD, Your Brother in Time. Very fine record. Reach Back for Janice with John Lennon, obviously, from the Imagine album on Apple. That was Oh My Love. Fred Astaire with Irving Berlin's Cheek to Cheek. Ruth Maselli and Mary Hanson Scott did A Lover's Theory of Value. Then it was Melody's Echo Chamber with The House That Doesn't Exist. And Albertina Walker right now with In Shady Green Pastures. Thank you so much for the calls and the text. See you next week.

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This is DJ Weather Aware here with the forecast. Thanks to Larry D. Those miscellaneous ramblings. We're going to start off the hour now with your calendar of events. 6 o'clock right now, Polly's Delicatessen has John Full. The Chloe at 7 has Rocky Leonard. Boofa's has Tom McDermott and Aurora Neeland. 7:30 Snug Harbor Jazz Bistro on 626 Frenchman Street has the Amina Scott Quartet. 8 o'clock, the Dewdrop Inn Hotel and Lounge has Sky Jackson. 8 o'clock, DBA, Vegas Cola. 8 o'clock, Gasa Gasa has Sheer Terror, King's Cannons, Wishful Thinking, and Numb Ways. Favela Chic has Joshua Benitez. No Dice has Black Pontiac. BJ's Lounge has Hanoon Brass Band. Saturn Bar has Vinny's Miro Mango Lizette. That's three different groups. The Double Dealer Bar in the basement, 129 Roosevelt Way, has Matt Wilson and the Sinking City. And last but not least, the Soul Rebels performing at 11 o'clock at Le Bon Temps Roulet.

we're going to start off the show. A little bit of bird music. That was from the Phaedra soundtrack. There are some jazzy tunes on that soundtrack. We're going to start with a new release by Jeremiah Chu. The song is called Plastic Mind, Elastic Machines. You're listening to WTUL

Kerouac. Yeah. Kerouac. His words. The words. So many words, just all brothers of the same horn, sisters of the saxophone.

notes, music, words, a melody, a quote, figure eight, figure. If you listen close to the drummer, it's like a mirror, and you're invisible. Like you're in a back seat, no handles on the doors, just a beautiful driver up front. 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Doors are knocked on, telegrams arrive. 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

Mr. Drumsticks, donning a drum beats like a monk. 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Yeah, mistakes and sudden inspirations. Edges, corners, explosions, convections. 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

It's WTUL New Orleans 91.5. That was Mark Egan with Joyride. Before that, we had Norbert Rodenkirchen. Phosphorescence was the tune. Morphine with Kerouac. Bill Evans, Darn That Dream. And Rosie Lowe with Duval. Timothy, Son. I have a couple public service announcements for you, dear listeners. 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Side effects reported by listeners may include reduced stress, expanded attention, new insights and solutions to unresolved problems, heightened curiosity, spontaneous bodily movement, and an increased desire to turn up the volume on your radio dial. Clinical studies suggest that music can positively influence mood, creativity, and even certain markers of physical health. Results

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Learning, as I alluded to earlier, learning to be able to really absorb the fact that it's all good, you see, and in that, my greatest joy is everything.

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You say, and in that, my greatest joy is everything. Learning, as I alluded to earlier, learning to be able to really absorb the fact that it's all good. You say, and in that, my greatest joy is everything.